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Luke Bryan is joining Jason Aldean, 2027 Gulf Coast Jam. Now, that's up in Panama City Beach, but hey, who doesn't love a good road trip? It's a four-day event. It's scheduled for next year, June 3rd through the 6th. 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

Country 103.1. I guess here in South Florida, we always see John Morgan, you know, Morgan and Morgan for the people. So every time I think about John Morgan, I think of John Morgan, you know, the lawyer. Kid myself. New Country 103.1.

It's Crazyville. Man from Florida tomorrow morning, Tim and Chelsea. And they've got $50 to Pig Beach Barbecue to feed you with Man from Florida tomorrow morning. Wake up with us. New

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1: What's up? 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

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Well, it's not available to stream just yet, Toy Story 5, but we think next month or maybe October at the latest. And then imagine how many times your kids are going to rewatch it over and over again.

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That's September 26th. 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

0: 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And we're not just sending you to the show for free. 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

Country 103.1 with an impressive $20 million net worth. This is why I love Luke Combs. Still living in Nashville in a two-bedroom house with his wife and three kids, like 2,000 square feet. Now, he is in the process of building his dream home, and good for him. 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
1: 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It's Jelly Roll. 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And you heard it first right here. 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

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Yeah.

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0: Megan Maroney immortalized in an American Girl doll. Did you guys hear this? 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

103.1. Tim and Chelsea in the morning, back tomorrow morning. Man from Florida. 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

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Kane Brown, for a guy who's got a dozen tattoos, says his kids, yeah, it's a no-go from dad on getting tattoos. What a hypocrite. Hey,

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I call them Team Hair. Morgan Wallen with that mullet. Ella Langley with those bangs. They're both gorgeous people. I give them a hard time. But I Can't Love You Anymore is on New Country 103.1.

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3: What up? It's Nick Rivers for Greenway Kia of West Palm Beach. 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Mike, one of the things that I wish I had in my Kia Sportage, I got a 2025. 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
4: I put my wife in a new Kia. 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If it's raining and you can't see where you're going," she puts adaptive cruise on to make sure that car doesn't hit anybody in front of her. 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

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Well, now Florida ranking 7th in vacation scams. So probably like Airbnb scams and stuff. So you got to be careful when booking, y'all. Russell Dickerson.

It'll be a tap the track whenever we play Jordan Davis. And it starts with Tim and Chelsea Friday morning, 6 a.m.

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1: 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And you heard it first right here, South Florida's New Country 103.1.

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This is a big deal because she's now tying for the fourth longest reign in the chart's history. Only one of seven songs to ever do it since they began, keeping track since like 1958. Ella Langley.

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1: Hey, what's up, guys? This is Alexandra Kay, and my new song, Straight for the Heart, is out right now. Thank you so much for listening.

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12: What up? 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

0: been everywhere, or I've been shopping, or I don't know if I have good credit or not. 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It might not be the Mac Daddy of all Mac Daddies, but we're not going to jerk you around. We're going to show you what you can buy today, and then you can make the decision what you want to do after that.
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1: 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Lainey Wilson here. 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And you heard it first right here, South Florida's New Country 103.1.

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0: 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And we're not just sending you to the show for free. You're going backstage to meet Jordan, too.
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1: What up? It's Nick Rivers for Greenway Kia of West Palm Beach, here with Mike. Mike, one of the things that I wish I had in my Kia Sportage, I got a 2025. I wish I had the adjustable cruise control. I see all the vehicles now on the lot have that. I'm so jealous.
2: I put my wife in a new Kia. I took her out of her Mercedes, and she said, "Oh, this is not going to work." And then she came to me about 2 days later and said, "Hey, did you know all the features on this car? It's got so much more than my Mercedes did. If it's raining and you can't see where you're going," she puts adaptive cruise on to make sure that car doesn't hit anybody in front of her. And then you got the lane assist to make sure you stay in the lane.
1: My Sportage Hybrid is the best car I've ever owned because I feel safe when my daughter is in it.
2: And how old is your daughter?
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2: I was hoping she was 15 or 16. I'm looking for that next customer.
1: Oh, she'll be there. She will absolutely be there. And Greenway Kia of West Palm Beach is where I'm going to go to get that car. Greenway Kia of West Palm Beach on Military Trail.
3: We want to see you in a Greenway Kia.
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1: 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It's Jelly Roll. 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And you heard it first right here. 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
1: Categories. You text in the category, one letter, 10 seconds, got the timer, got to leave five things on the table, starting with that letter. I needed the first segment as a warm-up. Here we go. I'm all set.
2: The texts that have come in from y'all are so great, by the way. You guys are so helpful. And there's actually one that has come in, and I think that this will be the one you will 100% get.
1: Okay.
2: So we're going to save that.
1: All right. Oh. Got me all psyched up for that.
2: We're going to get you.
1: You're going to get across the finish line on this one, but not right
2: but
1: now.
2: But I feel like I want to get you warmed up. I don't want you to fall on your face on that one. So I'm going to get you in the zone first.
1: Zone.
2: And then I'm going to give you the one that I think you're just going to knock out of the park.
1: Go for it.
2: All right. So our first one from Noah came in. Do you have 10 seconds on the clock?
1: I got it.
2: Things you would bring to college starting with the letter P. Go.
1: Pens, paper, pencil, papaya, pear, peri deri deri, boo boo boo boo.
2: Is your safe word papaya? Just tell me.
1: I guess it is.
2: Some people's pineapple, some it's purple.
1: I don't
2: papaya.
1: Know.
2: Papaya. Don't worry, your kids don't need pants.
1: I know they don't know. They need a lot of things, or and if they don't have it, you know what? Survival of the fittest.
2: My God!
1: And maybe
2: I can't believe you guys didn't pack my papaya.
1: Jonah loves papaya. I mean, so we gotta hit Publix, get some papayas, so he can bring it to school.
2: Oh God! Every time we do a pee, you just go to papaya. No
1: I
2: matter.
1: Was close though on that no one. I got three right
2: you
1: out
2: got,
1: the
2: like,
1: gate.
2: You got like pens, paper, and pencils. Yes.
1: Right. So
2: okay.
1: I think I get half credit on that sucker. I think I did very good.
2: All right, here we go.
1: I think I should be congratulated.
2: I want to, but then the papaya thing happens every time.
1: Well, you know, papaya. I mean, there's not a lot of them in Mississippi.
2: I can't. Okay, here we go. This text just came in.
1: Okay.
2: Get your 10 seconds on the clock.
1: I got it.
2: Car parts.
1: Oh, God.
2: Starting with the letter T. Go.
1: Tires. Tire iron. Turbo. Turbulence.
2: Turbulence.
1: Tire tracks.
2: You didn't start the timer, you jackass.
1: Oh, okay. Let's go. Tires.
2: You are the worst.
1: Tire iron. Tire tracks.
2: Tire fire.
1: Tire fire. tires.
2: This show.
1: New tires.
2: Old tires. Tire soup. Tire stew.
1: Mole shrimp.
2: Tire boil.
1: Fried shrimp.
2: Tire tacos. Oh my God.
1: I think I did extremely
2: We're
1: well
2: gonna
1: on that
2: move
1: one.
2: On from whatever the hell that address was.
1: Fine.
2: All right.
1: Is this the one that I'm going to get?
2: This is the one you're going
1: right,
2: to get.
1: Hold on.
2: Rick, little tire fire.
1: That, please. You well, I thought that was credible. Tire, tire, tire, tire,
2: tire, tire, tire, tire, tire, tire. You have a tire. I have a tire. We have a tire. Tires.
1: Fried tires. Bowl tires. All right. Here we go.
2: Tires,
1: let's do this.
2: Cajun season tires. All right. Get your timer ready.
1: It's ready.
2: I know it's hard to press all those buttons over there.
1: Well, I give myself an advantage.
2: All right. Carrie texted this one in. This one you will get.
1: Carrie, this is for you.
2: States that begin with M. Go. Timer.
1: Montana, Massachusetts, Maryland, Missouri, Maine. Oh, my God. I got it. Oh, my. Rico, where is my victory music, you moron? Cue it up and hit it. Yes. Yes. Today is the day. I have kicked ass on categories. Thank you, Carrie. I love you. Thank you so much. I'd like to thank everybody involved with my training, my focus, my thinking.
2: 7 years has really been...
1: Hold on. I said I would get through this at this moment. God, this means so much to me. Mom, Dad, in heaven, this is for you.
2: Oh, wow.
1: What? I can't say that. They've been disappointed up there all this time. All right. Woo! You know... Hi, Tim Leary.
2: Oh, Jesus.
1: When I score big in categories, I like to reach for my Kara's sweet and salty mix. With stuff in it. I'm ready for praise.
2: I don't know if I need to

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4: Today's forecast calls for more scattered showers, 90% humidity, a high of 88, and a low of 79.
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1: If I'm going to be honest, over the last couple of days, I thought you were borrowing somebody's red pickup truck to get Kaden ready to go to college.
2: Girls got to do what a girl's got to do to get here.
1: Because it's in
2: you. My space!
1: Right.
2: Just say it!
1: So, happy Thursday, everybody.
2: Oh, hello, Thursday.
1: So, when we get to work,
2: There's nobody here.
1: There's nobody in the parking lot. Chelsea and I have been parking in the same spaces for the last 7 years.
2: Some of us 13.
1: So, for the last couple of days, there has been a big red pickup truck right where Chelsea parks.
2: In my spot.
1: In your spot.
2: Okay, technically no. All right, so this started a couple of days ago, right? I have a spot, and there are no assigned spots here, right? There's no assigned seats.
1: Right.
2: But once again, there are four people in this building in the morning as early as we are.
1: Right.
2: And everyone who works here has their spot.
1: Right.
2: Everybody on the morning shows in this building has their spots. I know where yours is. You know where mine is. I know where Denny's is on KVJ. You know what I mean? Like, we know everyone's spots.
1: Right.
2: So I pull in the other day, and there's a truck. Red truck.
1: Mm-mm.
2: Very nice red truck.
1: Mm-mm.
2: Right next to my spot.
1: Oh, boy.
2: So here's what's weird. Is he in my, quote, normal, usual little spot? No. But he's right next to it.
1: He's right next to you.
2: I'm not going to park right next to it when there's a million other spaces still.
1: Right.
2: In the morning when we come in here. To me, that just seems weird.
1: It's like when you go to the men's room at the airport and all the urinals are open and the guy stands right next to you.
2: Or someone comes and sits right on top of you at the beach and then there's no one at the beach and you're like, really? Really? you couldn't move your ass a little further down?
1: Right.
2: Down the way? So I don't want to park on top of that truck, so to speak. And I like to, you know, open my doors. I'm normally getting stuff out of my car in the morning. So I didn't
1: say. Have you had to choose a new spot?
2: I had to choose a new spot.
1: Oh my gosh.
2: So yesterday, I've given it a couple of days, right?
1: Right.
2: To be like, all right, maybe this is like a one-off thing. You know, this guy's just doing some early work, trying to catch up.
1: He obviously doesn't know the neighborhood.
2: He obviously has never. I was like, oh. So once again, this morning I come in, I'm like, oh. So I've had to choose a new spot.
1: Oh, God. Are you okay?
2: I got lost yesterday, if I'm being completely honest.
1: Rico? How have you been? How are you? How are you doing?
2: You guys, I just wish people would understand that there's a lot of change going on in my life right now. And the universe does not need to keep adding on the crap that's changing.
1: How are you dealing with it personally? I mean, Caden's going to college in 48 hours.
2: Right.
1: You've had to choose a new parking space.
2: Right. And I feel like that's my thing.
1: You are a warrior.
2: I'm a walking metaphor, you know, right now. It's
1: right.
2: Just like, everything changes, Chelsea. You know, your children leave. Your parking space might move.
1: Absolutely.
2: This is where you need to understand that life is constantly evolving. I got it. Okay, I get it.
1: But you know what? As the Bible says, God doesn't give you any more than you can handle. He really doesn't. So
2: yeah, thanks, Jesus.
1: Yeah, I'm just saying.
2: Up, man.
1: You will struggle through.
2: I will.
1: This new parking space.
2: I will.
1: Are you going to write a nasty note?
2: Oh, absolutely not. I really could
1: you
2: care
1: want me
2: less.
1: To?
2: I really could care
1: I will.
2: Less. But you know when you're so used to something. I went out yesterday. I left here and I was like, where is my car? I literally was like, did somebody take my car? And then I'm like, it took me a minute because you're just so programmed.
1: I got you, girl.
2: You don't write a nasty note.
1: I got you, girl.
2: I'm fine.
1: Let me just write a simple note. No, bitch.
2: You know who we are.
1: You know we're about to throw down. I get here. I've been in. You are in my personal space. So move this POS truck at least three spaces down, or you're going to find some Inca carvings on the side of your Ford. You dig? Love, Chelsea.
2: XOXO. What? I got to make it nice. I'm a lover, not a fighter.
1: Heart shape emoji.
2: But seriously, bitch, move out of my spot.

0: Jordan Davis coming to the Hard Rock. Yeah, we have tickets. We also have backstage meet and greet passes.
1: Okay. I love Jordan Davis.
0: Such a great guy.
1: I'm such a huge Jordan Davis fan.
0: We will tell you how you could win them next. Top three things with Tim and Chelsea. Got a girl from the

0: things you need to know to start your day with Tim and Chelsea.
1: Yes, we have Jordan Davis tickets and exclusive backstage meet and greets
2: that
1: as
2: me.
1: Well.
2: That is so cool.
1: And like, he is a really, really, really cool
2: guy.
1: I
2: love him.
1: We will tell you how you can win these, and it's all based on tomorrow. That's coming up here in just a minute. Welcome to Thursday, everybody. Top three things you need to know. Last night, Powerball, no winner of the $700 and whatever million it was. That means the jackpot goes up, and we have a special AI Arthur to tell us about it. Arthur?
3: There was no winner of the $786 million Powerball jackpot for the drawing held on Wednesday, August 5th, 2026. That means the drawing on Saturday, August 8th, 2026 will be worth $856 million with a cash option of $372 million.
1: Well, thank you, AI Arthur. That was
2: No, Tim.
1: What?
2: No, you can really feel
1: the warmth,
2: Arthur's emotion.
1: Yeah.
2: You can feel that he is sad.
1: AI Arthur's like a nautilus.
2: He's confused. Mm-hmm. He's excited. I mean, I felt nothing but a wave of emotion from him.
1: There you go. Did you buy tickets?
2: No. I totally forgot.
1: I'm going to miss by myself.
2: I am sucking on buying the tickets.
1: There you go.
2: It's hard to win if
1: there's my tickets.
2: All right. Well,
1: and yes,
2: you listen to me and only bought 10.
1: I had to. You know why? Because
2: I heard you're screaming at
1: when I was going to buy the Powerball tickets, all I heard was you chirping in my head.
4: Don't spend $20. It's up to being under $40. You're losing money.
1: That's all I heard.
2: I'm sorry. What do I sound like?
4: Don't spend another $20.
1: Are you taking a picture of my lottery ticket?
2: Yeah, this is how I do it.
1: Oh.
2: I put it into ChatGPT, and I put the winning numbers in, and it breaks it down for how big of a loser you are. Just give me a second. Keep
1: talking. I could have done that without using ChatGPT.
2: Keep talking.
1: Next drawing is, who cares? It's going to be worth $856 million. Dang. I love the fact that I'm investing money in this, and you haven't bought a ticket yet.
2: I still haven't. I know. All right, this weekend I got it.
1: All right, you got it. How did? Well, so yesterday, I gave Chelsea my tickets. I had bought $20 worth of tickets, and out of 60 numbers, I hit two.
2: Let's see what we're working with.
1: I had two numbers, not even on the same ticket.
2: Oh God!
1: What?
2: Oh God, Larry!
1: What? What's oh God?
2: Oh God!
1: Tell me.
2: Not even one match.
1: Oh God!
2: Not even one.
1: Dang.
2: Oh, that's not necessarily true.
1: What? I got half a number.
2: Well, I mean, you got a 20, and that was the Powerball, but you had 20 on a ticket,
1: and no numbers to correspond with that.
2: And you got a 14, which was the Powerball, but no, but it was on the ticket, not the Powerball. Oh God! Is this worse than the other one? I mean,
1: all right. Let's just get moving.
2: What an overachiever!
1: All right, give me this.
2: This man,
1: give me this rag back.
2: No, I'll keep it over here. It says it wants to stay with me. I want to stay with you, Chelsea.
1: Powerball drawing coming up later this week.
2: Oh my God, this is worse.
1: The trailer for this movie is out. Violent Night 2. Did you know about this movie?
2: I remember something about the first one. I knew it wasn't up my alley, so I just kept going on with my life.
1: This is the most violent, brutal thing I've ever seen.
2: Well, Tim, it does say it in the name. It's not like it's trying to pull one over on you.
1: David, what's his name? The guy who played Red Guardians in Thunderbolts, plays Santa. And if you're
2: David Harbour, who also is in Stranger Things,
1: whatever.
2: Stop only making Marvel references, you giant Momo.
1: And if you're on the naughty list, he just kills you. Right? And then, so that was the first one, and now they're doing the second one where he's on the naughty list, and his wife, Kristen Bell, has to come and save him.
5: I got reinforcements coming.
6: Nikki! Get your own man. He's taken.
7: That's my wife! You're in trouble now!
1: It's a violent movie.
2: Why are you screaming? Stop screaming. God's sake.
1: I cannot believe that they put a character like Santa Claus in such a violent, horrifying movie.
2: I mean, look, there's only so many things Hollywood can remake at this point. It's creative. It's inventive. It's like Bad Santa, but really, really a bad Santa.
1: Except Santa murders everybody.
2: Murderous Santa.
1: Jeez. I'm not posting the trailer because it's just gross. All right, Jordan Davis coming to the Hard Rock. We have your tickets and we have backstage passes.
2: This is going to be awesome. So Jordan Davis, we love him. He was actually one of our secret session artists one year,
1: right,
2: which is really cool. And now, of course, he's going to be at the Hard Rock Live. August 14th, we have got five pairs of tickets and exclusive backstage meet and greet passes. So how this is going to start is tomorrow morning at 6 a.m. We've got a one-day only Tap the Track challenge on our new Country 103.1 mobile app to grab one of those pairs of tickets and meet and greets.
1: Right.
2: So if you don't have our app, this is a good time for you to download it. 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
1: I'll tell you right now, 6:03-ish is when we're going to play the first Jordan Davis tune.
2: So right away. 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
1: Right out of the gates.
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12: 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We already have one accident to avoid here in Palm Beach County. You'll find it northbound on the turnpike just north of Southern Boulevard. 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
20: I'm certified first warning meteorologist Nikki Sheeks, and for this morning, we will see some showers and storms rolling in off the Atlantic, mainly impacting our coastal communities during the morning commute. Then as we progress into late morning, early afternoon, the focus is going to be shifting inland. That's where we will be tracking some scattered showers and storms.
0: Three of the oldest stories you've ever heard. 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

0: obviously you and I have college on the brain as we're getting the kids ready to go, right? And that reminded me yesterday, do you remember the Forgive and Forget where this guy Phil was getting married? And but before he got married, he wanted to tell his fiance she thought he went to UF.
1: Oh my God. Yes. Wait, where did he go?
0: What's the community college up there?
1: Oh, Santa Fe.
0: Right. He went there, but he told not only her, but her family,
1: her parents, right?
0: As well.
1: Like, oh, yeah.
0: Right?
1: Oh, that's funny. That's so silly now.
0: This was one of the best Forgive and Forgets ever.
1: I totally forgot about that one.
0: He had to confess to his fiance that he actually did not go
1: just
0: to UF.
1: Kidding.
0: Forgive and Forgets next.

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2: Chelsea, when you and Bo got married, were there any secrets between you at
3: no,
2: all?
3: No, no.
2: Nothing he revealed at the end, like before you got married, going, hey, bah.
3: No, no, not at all.
2: Right.
3: Nothing.
2: Yeah, nothing with between Karen and
3: all
2: I.
3: All on the table.
2: When we got married either. But that's not the case with Phil. And Phil is on the phone. You there, bud?
4: Sure am.
2: All right, Phil, you're about to be married. Congratulations.
3: Woo-hoo!
4: Hey, thanks, guys. I really appreciate it. Love her to death. Love her family to death. But, yeah, there's just kind of something in the way that I, got to get off the chest. So.
2: All right,
3: what's going on?
2: Your fiance's name is Sasha, and she doesn't know any of this, right?
4: No, she does not know a thing of this.
2: All right, what is it?
4: Okay, all right. I'm gearing myself up for this.
3: Oh, great.
4: So, Sasha and I have been together for about 3 years. As soon as I met her, I knew that this is it. You know, this love my life. Posed to her about a year ago, and we are getting married next month. So when Sasha and I met, she always believed that I attended the University of Florida, Go Gators.
3: Woo!
2: And,
4: yep, I graduated from there with a business degree, when in actuality, I only graduated from Santa Fe Community College with an associate's degree, so not even fully graduated, to be honest with you.
2: Oops.
3: Sorry, I'm laughing just because, like, I had so many friends that, like, went to Santa Fe. I took classes there, like, in the summer, but you're saying, you didn't go from Santa Fe to UF, you just, like, stopped after.
4: No, I stopped after. Okay. I went straight to work, never graduated.
2: Why would she think you went to University of Florida?
4: Well, originally, when I had met Sasha, I said I went to school in Gainesville.
3: Yeah.
4: And her family just assumed that I went to UF, so I just went along with it. And now Sasha and I, we've even gone to games, taking her to my, quote, old favorite watering hole.
2: Oh, God.
4: And I never mentioned that I never actually went to school there.
3: this is funny, actually.
2: So you actually threw fuel on the fire.
4: I kind of just went with it and have been rolling with it for the last couple of years.
3: From a girl's perspective, this isn't a deal breaker. It's not like you're living a separate life and you're, like, married with children and you have, like, a whole other life, like, in another country. but I get that before you get married, you want, like, no secrets, nothing at all. It's just, like, something you want to be like, hey, by the way.
2: Wait, let me ask you this, Phil.
3: I'm sorry, this is funny.
2: Have you ever told her or her family stories about you going to UF?
4: 100%. 100%. I just kind of made it up on the fly. And I'm like, okay, and I've been gearing myself up for this. And for some reason, I think that publicly I can be able to clear the air a little bit more. I don't know.
3: Oh, my God. This is hilarious.
2: Yeah, back in my days, UF, God, I remember that. Oh, God.
3: Oh, man. Those are the good old boys.
2: Woo.
3: Yeah, that
2: Woo.
3: One.
2: Me and the guys.
3: That's one of my favorite buildings right there. I used to take physics in there. I hope that's a science building because I'm pointing at it.
4: A random bar that I took her to saying, you know, this is my favorite spot when I was going to school here, and I'd only been there one other time. And like, it's like, oh, it looks so different.
3: Oh, it looks so different for the second time I've been here.
2: Oh, my God. Yeah. This is just amazing.
3: This is
2: all right.
3: Oh, I don't think it's that big of a deal. I'm sure she won't think it's a big deal, but I get it.
2: Let me ask one last question.
4: I hope not.
2: Her parents, did they by chance go to UF?
4: Her parents did go to UF, so that's the kind of the big thing. They think that I'm right along with it, and they're like,
3: the camaraderie.
4: Oh, we have a gator in the house.
2: All right, Phil, hold on a second. We are going to...
3: This is amazing.
2: We're going to get Sasha on the phone, man.
3: I don't think it'll be a big deal, honey. I wouldn't sweat it too much.
4: Oh, my God. Okay. All right.
2: All right. Hold on a second.
3: He's so nervous.

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2: I gotta tell you, this was one of my favorite Forgive and Forgets we've ever recorded.
3: He's really cute. I forgot he's like adorable.
2: We got this guy, Phil, on the phone. He was about to get married to his fiancée, Sasha. However, he wanted to clear the air before they got married. She was under the impression that he went to UF. Why? Because he said he went to UF because he wanted to fit in with her family. Instead, he went to, what's the community college up there?
3: Santa Fe. So which is great. And now a lot of kids go to Santa Fe and just transfer over to UF after doing their AA.
2: Right. So that's where he went. And he also went so far as to tell stories about when he went there, his old watering holes.
3: Oh, my fraternity days.
2: So we got...
3: It's the same, though. It's the same now.
2: We got Sasha on the phone and...
3: It's just in his head.
2: It took her a little convincing to make her believe he didn't go, but check out the plan that they came up with about telling her parents that he didn't go to UF.
4: Hello?
2: Hi, we're looking for Sasha.
4: Hi, how's it going?
3: Good.
2: It's Tim and Chelsea over at New Country 103.1.
4: Yeah, hey, good, I'm glad.
2: Well, Sasha, tell you why we're calling. We want to say first, congratulations. We heard that you're about to be married to Phil.
3: Congrats.
4: Oh, yes, indeed. It is true.
2: So you're really excited about it? You made all the plans?
4: Yeah.
2: Well, just hold on, Sasha, because we have your fiancé, Phil, on the phone. You there, Phil?
5: I sure am.
2: All right, Phil, Sasha is on the line, so go ahead.
5: Hi, babe. Hi. So...
4: Hey.
5: I have something to admit. We have a month, so I wanted to clear the air on this right now. Remember how I told you I graduated with my degree from business from U of F? Well,
4: yeah,
3: you never called U of F.
5: I didn't actually attend U of F.
3: It's U F. You're so bad at it.
5: but I didn't actually attend U F. I actually, to be quite honest with you, I only did 2 years at Santa Fe Community, and then that's when I decided after leaving that I went to real estate school, and that's why I am in the position I am now. So I just wanted to clear the air with you and be completely honest with you. Still not sure why I chose to do this publicly. But I hope you can forgive me for something like this, and I'm sorry, but I needed to be honest with you before we actually put those rings on.
2: You know, I feel better.
3: I feel like I got that off my chest.
4: Is this a joke? I'm not, like, are you kidding me?
3: You think she's like...
5: No, I'm not. I never attended there. Like I said, I went to real estate school. I got my license, and...
2: You went to good old SCC.
3: It was
5: sure
3: SFCC.
2: That.
4: You went to SFCC and not UF?
5: Yeah, I went for 2 years.
4: Yeah, I'm just digesting all of this. I'm very confused about you taking me up to Gainesville and showing me all your, like... watering holes and the dorm room, and like, this is just the weirdest omission. You would talk about UF memories all the time.
3: They were technically there. Do you remember when
5: I went to meet your parents for like one of the first times and said, you told them, oh, I went to school in Gainesville, and they just immediately assumed I went to UF, and I just kind of rolled with it because I didn't want to disappoint them, meeting your parents for the first time. So
2: that's a lot of rolling, dude.
5: Yeah.
4: Me as well. Like, and you rolled with it, and then it never stopped rolling. Like, with me, we've been together for, over 3 years now?
5: And that's exactly why I'm telling this before we get married. Because I love you more than anybody else. I think you are my absolute world, and I could not live with this lie between us for any longer. And that's why I wanted to tell you, yet again, still not sure why I chose this route to do it, but I just wanted
2: But we're glad
5: to
2: you did.
3: Same.
5: Tell you.
4: I actually, the Gator Groomsman cake...
3: Oh my God, what?
5: Yep.
3: Oh, bless. You got him a Gator groomsman cake? Well, I mean, you still like the Gators, right? You still like watch UF sports.
2: Yeah, go Gators.
3: Fine. Shut up, Tim.
5: Exactly, go Gators. I've always loved that team. So, it's this is still a good thing. I need to be honest with you, and I'm so sorry you had to find out like this, but I really needed to get that off my chest.
4: Are you scared of me that you need to be like on the radio with this so you don't see? I'm like in shock.
2: If I might speak for all of South Florida, yes, we are very glad you're on the radio right now.
5: Yeah.
2: Can I ask you guys one question?
5: Shoot.
2: So, yeah. I mean, Phil, you feel better. You got that off your chest. Sasha looks like she's going to roll with it with you. When are we telling mom and dad?
4: Yeah, Phil, when are we telling my mom and dad?
5: I just recommend we don't.
4: How about never?
5: I'm going to go ahead and just say never. I hope you can forgive me. And for
4: oh
5: them.
4: Oh, my God.
3: Oh, bless.
4: Listen.
5: Let's just keep this rolling.
4: A good man. I know, but like, you're a good man. You never had to misrepresent yourself like this. Like, you work hard.
5: No, it was a little lie that just snowballed. It just snowballed and it kept going.
4: Nice
5: and life. Then suddenly I'm having to tell everybody I'm a gator.
4: No. Oh my
5: Here
4: God.
5: We are.
4: Oh
3: this
4: my
3: is
4: God.
3: So cute. I love him.
2: Wait till he tells you where he went to high school.
3: Shut up.
4: Oh, yeah. God.
5: No, That's honest. This is why I'm telling you this.
2: All right. Well, guys, okay. I'm really glad that you got this off of your chest.
4: Yeah. Anything else? Jesus.
5: No.
3: Anything else we need to chat about?
2: There's no hidden arrest records there, is there, Phil?
3: Another family? No? Okay.
5: So, Sasha, I love you. I apologize again.
2: Oh, it's not going to be the last time, dude.
3: Stop it.
4: I love you.
5: I know. I signed up
4: for
5: this.
4: You are my love.
5: I understand. And I guess I can, one last thing is just go Gators.
3: Yeah!
2: All right, guys. Congratulations on the wedding.
3: Congratulations.
2: And,
3: enjoy.
2: We'll talk to you guys soon.
5: Thank you.
2: All right. Okay. Have a good one. Bye.
3: Bye.
5: Bye.
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2: I would pay cash to see a picture of that groom's cake.
3: Oh, my God. She's like, I got you a gator groom's cake.
2: That's amazing.
3: How sweet.
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6: 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We still have one accident slowing down your commute here in Palm Beach County. You'll find it northbound on the turnpike just north of Southern Boulevard. 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
2: Hey guys, it's Tim. 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It is phenomenal. 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
10: Today's forecast calls for more scattered showers. 85% humidity, a high of 88, and a low of 80.
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0: We are now 48 hours away from the first college transport being launched.
1: Is that me?
0: That's you.
1: It's me?
0: Yeah, that's you.
1: Oh, that sucks. Wow. Thanks, Larry.
0: You didn't even know it until
1: I said it. Chelsea, come lay down in this bag of nails. You good?
0: We'll give you an update.
1: What?
0: Getting final stages of the kids going to college.
1: Oh, my God.
0: It's coming up at 7.

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1: You know that I love you dearly. I do. You know this.
2: I know.
1: I just have...
2: But, having said that, time to kick you while you're down.
1: Here, hold this shoe. Can I ask you...
2: I know what's happening.
1: Can I ask you an honest question?
2: Sure, honey.
1: What the hell is your family doing to you?
2: They really don't like me. Yes.
1: Let me tell this one.
2: Yeah.
1: Okay? I've got this.
2: Okay.
1: So, yesterday, when we were at the secret session, everybody hanging out, we'll talk about that at 7:30. It was awesome.
2: Yes.
1: While Chelsea was, you know, busy doing everything
2: working.
1: Her father decided to upload a walk down memory lane and posted 49 pictures of young Caden. And when I mean young, I'm talking 1, 3, 5.
2: In the family group text chat.
1: Right.
2: Yes.
1: 49 pictures.
2: 49.
1: Knowing that you are basically
2: hanging on by a thread.
1: Because
2: it's more like a piece of dental floss.
1: Because Caden is now 48 hours away from leaving for Boone, North Carolina.
2: Yeah.
1: Right.
2: Sure, that's the hour.
1: So and you guys are having the goodbye dinners and all that sort of stuff. You're lining all that stuff. What was your dad trying to accomplish?
2: I don't know.
1: I like your dad a lot.
2: Yeah, so do I. Not right now.
1: Until
2: yesterday. You know, he and I were fine. I think for him, it's just like his heart's in the right place. Like, oh, look at little Caden, and look at how far he's come and this amazing young man he's grown into. Not realizing that it is literally sucking the life out of my soul.
1: It's like a bat to your face.
2: Right. It is just like, you know what I mean? I feel like I'm getting waterboarded. Slowly. He's just, lean back, you know.
1: Look, he's 4 in this picture.
2: Look, Chelsea, look what you once had.
1: Oh my God, it's Halloween. How cute was this?
2: Look at what, I mean, it's just, yeah. And I'm like, Dad, like, and I get it, because like I love you. You make fun of me all the time because I am very, I do love looking at old pictures of anything, like, because it's really cool to just look back and appreciate your memories. However, right now it's a little difficult to look at those. Like,
1: this is not the time you want to whip out the photo files.
2: Yeah, it's a tough one. I'm like, and I'm in here with Tim this morning, and I literally couldn't even look at it last night because at the secret session, and all the listeners were so wonderful, and everybody just is like, how are you doing, Charles? Are you okay? And,
1: right.
2: And you know, knowing well and good that I'm not amazing. Happy and excited for him, yes, but gonna miss my best friend, absolutely.
1: It's a very tough situation.
2: And then I looked down at my phone, and it's like 49 pictures, and I was like, why does this man hate me? I mean, it was just freaking brutal.
1: Look at how blonde and curly his hair used to be. Isn't this adorable?
2: Oh my God, and he was throwing in like, and there was like a picture I just showed Tim, like when Bo and he like first met. I mean, and Caden is like tiny, you know, he's like a little guy.
1: What was he, like 5?
2: 5.
1: Yeah.
2: And it's like me and Bo and Caden, and I'm just dude, unwell. Thank you, Dad. Damn it, Dad. Right?
1: Sorry. I mean, I don't mean to laugh, but I'm like...
2: I mean, you can, because honestly, at this point, like,
1: what was the purpose?
2: It's just like, here you go, Chelsea. You know what you had? What you had?
1: You know what she needs right now? She needs 49 pictures of young Caden. Send.
2: That should help. How's your secret session going, Chelsea? I honestly, like, I was really nervous yesterday, and I told you this, that... I was very nervous about being at the secret session and having listeners ask me how I was doing. Like, right. I was like, because of course I want to talk to every listener and like catch up with you guys and see what's new in your lives. I really don't want to talk about me. And I knew it was going to be hard if someone asked me, and I was going to be like, it's okay. You know, and put on like a Minnie Mouse voice to try to like keep my, you know, stuff together.
1: Well, here's the deal. Because this is how much the listeners support and love this show.
2: 100%.
1: Because it's very tough. I mean, you're saying goodbye to your oldest kid, and I know. Again, you're not done with this.
2: You're starting to get on a level with my dad right now, Larry.
1: This is when he went to Santa.
2: You are really close.
1: Oh my God, look at him hug the Easter Bunny. Send.
2: 49. 49. fine.
1: But
2: oh my God,
1: the listeners like Karen love you because, and that's why they want to know how you doing. Is there anything they could do? You know what? It was the same way when Jonah went last year.
2: Yeah,
1: it's gonna be the same thing. We're
2: you're
1: done.
2: About to be empty nesters.
1: We're empty nesters.
2: I can't even think about that, dude. I'm just. I'm so, I don't know what's going to happen.
1: But I'll tell you this much. It was like that, the first secret session after my mom passed.
2: Yeah.
1: The listeners,
2: the timing,
1: they
2: yeah.
1: were all like, hey, how you doing? How you doing?
2: Yeah,
1: how you doing?
2: Our and listeners that's, are the best.
1: They're coming from a place of love.
2: Oh, 100%.
1: Your like, dad, I can't answer what that
2: is. He sucks, yeah. So in a short recap, listeners, we love you. Bud, you're Bud right now.
1: Look, it's New Year's Eve 2024.
2: God.
1: Send.
2: Oh, God.

0: Listen, this is what I'm going to do for you. No, emotional jockstrap. See, right there. I know you. Right now, you're a little gloomy. Your dad posted 49 pictures of young Caden to you last night. That was really cool. But I
1: couldn't find my air fryer to bathe with it. Clearly, and Bo's hiding everything electronic around. Well, I get out of there.
0: Bo, add the sharp things, too.
1: Oh, my God.
0: You sit back and relax. I've got a college prep story from the Leary household.
1: Thank you.
0: That will put a little ha-ha on your
1: Thank
0: face.
1: Thank you. Bring it. So much.

0: Jesse on New Country 103.1.
1: So, as parents are prepping their kids to bring them to college, some of the things on the list to get are those big blue zippy cubes.
2: Those things are badass.
1: Right, they're really
2: amazing.
1: Good. They're really good.
2: I have them. I got them in black.
1: And
2: cool colors, you know.
1: Karen went out and got the VacuSeal thing. Huh?
2: We know. You've pretty much burst into song about that thing.
1: Best
2: the other
1: invention
2: day.
1: Ever.
2: I know. You love that thing.
1: I want to vacuum seal the dog. Like, look at how thin he is. I bet she eats less food.
2: Very wrong.
1: So, you know, Jonah has been, you know, getting his stuff ready. And his room, like, he's been working on something. So his room is a, I've been in it, I've looked at it once, disaster. No, I didn't even go in. So I come home yesterday, and Karen and I are in the living room, and I hear all this thumping upstairs. And I go, what is he doing up there? And she goes, oh, he's just getting some stuff packed. All of a sudden, like at that exact moment, one of those cubes comes flying down the stairs and lands at the base of the staircase.
2: Bombs away!
1: There wasn't nothing. No forewarning.
2: No warning.
1: For nothing. Just chucked it down to the bottom of the stairs. And I go over after the missile landed, and I look, and it's one of those blue cubes.
2: Yeah.
1: And the only thing in it, is one pillow. One pillow. That's it.
2: It's a good use for that bag.
1: One pillow. One cube, one pillow. And so the bomb, the mass.
2: You giant jackass.
1: The mass bomber comes down the stairs, and Karen goes,
2: I need another bag.
1: She goes,
2: mine's full.
1: She goes, you realize I'm going to vacuum seal your entire bedding, pillows, sheets, blankets, the whole nine yards. And he goes, well, good, because that one took up a lot of space.
2: Jesus.
1: One cube, one pillow.
2: One pillow.
1: Next!
2: Oh, my God.
1: One cleat, one cube.
2: I'm running out of cubes here.
1: Oh, we're going to need God. To get some more cubes.
2: Oh, my God. So, that's hilarious.
1: I go, so how are you doing with your room? He's like, come on up and see it.
2: Pillow, check.
1: Got the pillows packed. And
2: breezing right along.
1: So I go into his room, and in his room, he's got two giant piles of clothing on opposite walls. All right. And I go, what is this? And he's like, well, the clean ones are over there and the dirty ones are over here. And they're just as tall. I mean, it looked like these two piles were squaring off for war against each other. Like they were going to attack each other in the middle of the room. Let's go! Ah! I mean, I go, you realize your fall semester starts in like a couple of weeks, right? And he goes, yeah. I go, it's going to take you that much time just to get through one of these armies of clothing.
2: Oh, my God.
1: And he goes, this is only like two loads. I'm like, you do that in two loads.
2: In what washing machine? The commercial ones? Are we going to prison? Are they going to just do a load for you in jail? Drop off. I got to drop off. You need community service hours? Here you go.
1: I go, you know what? If you make that into two loads, you deal with your mother. I go, because that's at least, I'm looking at least, I'm going to guesstimate five or six.
2: Oh, my God. That's crazy.
1: He was going to.
2: And so he's going to hold hostage your washing machine, too, which is a whole other thing.
1: It's been going on. They've been both doing that.
2: Yeah.
1: Right? I've been wearing these same clothes.
2: I was about to say, didn't you wear that hoodie yesterday?
1: Absolutely.
0: It's Tim and Chelsea on New Country 103.1.
1: Still smells a little fresh.
2: I mean, it's fine.
1: It's fine.
2: It's fine. He's spramped.
1: One cube, one pillow.
2: One pillow. That guy. Oh, that guy.
1: $50 to Pig Beach Barbecue. Get you
2: yummy.
1: Some. Absolutely.
2: Yummy.
1: Gotta have him do a drop-off for us, too. You know, research.
2: Yeah, what are you doing? He's your friend.
1: I'll make it happen.
2: Can't you just text him?
1: $50 to Pig Beach Barbecue coming up at 8. Just be the first person to tell us who.
2: It's the man from Florida.
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5: 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We still have one lingering accident slowing things down here in Palm Beach County. You'll find it northbound on the turnpike just north of Southern Boulevard. 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
11: I'm certified first warning meteorologist Nikki Sheeks, and for this morning, we will see some showers and storms rolling in off the Atlantic, mainly impacting our coastal communities during the morning commute. Then as we progress into late morning, early afternoon, the focus is going to be shifting inland. That's where we will be tracking some scattered showers and storms.
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1: If I Die Young from the band Perry yesterday at the Secret Session, they sounded so good.
2: Oh, I love her voice.
1: She's always had a great voice.
2: She's always had such a really, really good voice. But it was really cool to, like, especially, like, that song, like, If I Die Young. And, I mean, knew every word of that song. Every single listener knew every word of that song singing it back. It was very cool.
1: It was amazing. First of all, it was one of the best Secret Sessions I think we've ever had.
2: Yeah.
1: And it was so amazing. Even though it was a little on the pasty side.
2: It got a little humid there at the end.
1: It was so cool to just hang out with everybody and talk and watch Kimberly and her husband Johnny. You know, I'm looking up and I had forgotten how many hits they actually had.
2: Oh yeah.
1: I was like, "Oh my god, I haven't heard this one."
2: Yep.
1: I mean, it was amazing, and that was the first time. I don't think you've ever met Johnny, have you? Her husband?
2: No.
1: Fantastic guy.
2: Really great guy. Super sweet. Very funny.
1: And you have a lot of you got a lot of shout outs to deal out.
2: I mean, it was really neat yesterday. Like, it is very cool to be in a conversation with someone, and you can see someone from like across tin roof, like running for you to like come talk to you and be like, and it is, like when you're having those moments, you can like see someone coming, like, they're coming. All right, I'm excited. What are we doing? And I've had a couple of those moments yesterday where like, listeners like made their way to like come over and introduce themselves to me and say thank you and love our station and love everybody. They listen all day. And I just love that. You know what I mean? It keeps us going.
1: And I can't even tell you how many first time Secret Session people there were too.
2: I had this woman, I believe her name was Chris. It was her first time at a Secret Session. She said she was a relatively like newer listener, meaning like she has been listening for a decade, I think maybe like in the last few years or so.
1: Right.
2: And how much she loves our station, and she listens every morning when she's in the gym working out. So I don't know if she's up and working out this morning. Morning, Chris, if you are. And she's like working out, and she says she's laughing always hysterically, like whatever, you know, is going on in the shows and stuff.
1: Right.
2: And she's laughing and people are staring at her at the gym because she's not listening to, you know, she's listening to us and music, obviously. But I thought that was so cute and so funny, and she was adorable, and it was really nice to see her. And then another listener that was there yesterday that I like got to spend some time with, Terry, he was just so sweet, and just, it's just like the love and like appreciation that goes into like taking the time to like come over and just, you know, tell us how much you love the station and love our team and our staff. And it's really cool.
1: And that's the thing, like these things don't happen and are not successful without you guys. So you guys showing up is so cool.
2: I had another couple, like right as I was leaving, they were like back in the corner. I want to say her name was Laura. Maybe his name was Chris. I know. I'm so bad with names. I try to write things down on my phone so I remember. She was a teacher, and they had driven down from Jensen Beach.
1: Oh,
2: and
1: wow.
2: And they were like having a little date night. And
1: that's awesome.
2: You know, she's a teacher. Teachers, we love you. We know you're back at school doing your work week, you know, before the kiddos come back next week. And it was just so cute to like meet her and her husband, and they were so adorable, and they were just having themselves such a cute date night. And I love, you know, just thank you for making the drive down to be with us.
1: What's really funny is, like, I'm talking to somebody, and they're like, well, where's Chelsea? And I have to go get you, all right? And here's the thing. Like, you and I barely see each other during those things. Like, we really don't.
2: Oh, really, yeah.
1: We really don't see each other.
2: It really is actually you and I yelling for each other. Tim, I need you! Chelsea, I need you! It's really, we really do like each other. It's just normally, it's like, I'm like, Tim, I need you! We need to get, like, some sort of beeper.
1: Like,
2: one
1: of those restaurant buzzers?
2: Yeah. Like, I'm sorry, my beeper's going off.
1: My table's ready!
2: Tim needs me. Actually, it's not a bad idea. I spent half the damn time looking for you for something.
1: Thank you guys so much. The videos, the pictures from our Secret Session with the band Perry, they are all up on the Facebook page.
2: Yes.
1: They look incredible.
2: Videos. You guys are awesome. We love yours. Tag us so we can share them and stuff too, for sure.
1: It was just so
2: much fun.
1: Awesome to spend time with you guys out
2: love
1: there
2: you guys.
1: Last night. Check out all the videos and the pictures on the New Country 103.1 Instagram page and the Facebook page.

0: have Jordan Davis tickets when he comes to the Hard Rock, and we have backstage meet and greet passes as well.
1: I mean, this is huge.
0: It goes down tomorrow.
1: Tomorrow, 6 a.m. You got to be ready to go.
0: We will tell you more about it, how you can win your Jordan Davis tickets and meet and greet passes. Top three things is next with Tim and Chelsea.

0: three things you need to know to start your day with Tim and Chelsea.
1: Look, we absolutely have time to say hey.
2: Yes.
1: I mean, top three things.
2: You wait a minute.
1: Hey, look, Powerball, nobody won. $856 million. Drawings on Saturday. Good luck. Go get them, Tigers. See, now we have the time.
2: Thanks for making the time.
1: There you go.
2: I just want to say good morning and a shout out to Robin Kennedy. She is one of our listeners, and she actually came to the secret session last night and came over to thank us and how much fun she had. What I did not realize, and she sent a picture of she and I together to me this morning. What I didn't realize is she now lives in Central Florida.
1: What?
2: So she was like, I live in Central Florida now, so I'm taking a 5-hour trip home. You guys are amazing. Thank you for everything.
1: Stop it.
2: And I go, wait, what? And she goes, no, I've been listening to your radio station for so many years. And I wake, she goes, I listen to 103.1 from the moment I wake up to the moment I go down. And but she streams us and listens to us from Central Florida.
1: She drove all the way over from Central Florida to go to last night's Secret Session.
2: To go to the Secret Session. And I remember because she won on her birthday. Like, she won on her birthday. It was a big deal. And I just am like, oh, my gosh. Like, that is so cool and so sweet.
1: You know what?
2: I just love this.
1: That deserves it. Rico?
2: Robin, you're getting a standing O.
1: Standing ovation. There you go. Robin, that is a standing ovation. You
2: so
1: are amazing.
2: I love that. And thank you for still listening to us after all these years. It's so
1: driving
2: cool.
1: From Central Florida. Holy crap.
2: Yeah, right?
1: That's amazing.
2: That's a haul. 5 hours. Oh, my God.
1: Robin, thank you for coming.
2: Yes. Belated birthday.
1: Welcome to Thursday, everybody. We already got that Powerball thing out of the way. Top two things you need to know.
2: Powerball, no one won. Go get more tickets.
1: Go get them, Tigers. Violent Nights. It is a movie with David Harbour. He's supposed to be Santa Claus, but the whole thing is that if you're on the naughty list, you just get murdered by him. It's just,
2: I mean, that's one way to do it.
1: It's
2: dark.
1: So now they're coming out with Violent Night 2. Now he's on the naughty list, and his wife, Mrs. Claus, has to come.
2: Who's Kristen Bell? Yeah, that's an odd casting.
1: Listen to this.
3: I got reinforcements coming.
4: Nikki! Get your own man. He's taken.
5: That's my wife! You're in trouble now!
1: I don't know how to take this movie. I don't know, because it's like a horror film. And it's got some ha-has in it, but
2: yeah.
1: It's really, really violent. Really violent.
2: Like, well, that's why it's called Violent Night, Tim. I don't think they're trying to pull one over on you with the name.
1: Because I'm stunned. I'm absolutely stunned. Like, this came out.
2: It's like Bad Santa. Remember when, you know, Billy Bob Thornton was a bad Santa? Okay, he wasn't a murderer.
1: This is Murder Santa. I mean, seriously. I mean, and don't
2: What's next? The Easter Bunny. Is no one safe?
1: Don't do that to David Harbour. I mean, he's the Red Guardian.
6: I'm Alexei Shostakov.
2: Oh, my God.
6: The Red Guardian.
1: Don't tarnish that.
2: He's also in Stranger Things. Stop quoting only Marvel things that he's in.
1: Because that's his claim to fame is Marvel.
6: I'm Alexei Shostakov.
2: It's not. He was in Stranger Things for like a decade.
1: Sure, whatever.
2: Oh, my God.
1: But Violent Santa 2, whatever.
2: There was a second one.
1: Don't go see that. That's all I'm going to say.
2: Oh, my gosh.
1: Jordan Davis is coming to the Hard Rock Cafe. Hard Rock Cafe.
2: You do it every time.
1: I do, really.
2: Hard Rock Live.
1: Why do I say Hard Rock Cafe?
2: Because you like a burger. That's why.
1: I do love a burger. We have tickets and backstage passes, and this kicks off tomorrow morning.
2: Tomorrow morning. All right. We have 5 pairs of tickets and exclusive backstage meet and greet passes. So tomorrow morning, it is a little tap the track challenge. Only one day.
1: Right.
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1: I'll tell you this much. 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
2: Set the alarm.
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6: I'm Alexei Shostakov. The Red Guardian.
2: God. Marvel nerd.
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7: 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We are once again accident free Palm Beach County. However, we are starting to see heavy congestion build up on the Beeline Highway southbound from North Lake Boulevard to Blue Heron Boulevard. Please use caution approaching the area. 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
8: Today's forecast calls for more scattered showers. 85% humidity, a high of 88, and a low of 80.
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4: 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Get you some. 855-400-9475. All you have to do is just be the first person to tell me and Chelsea of these three stories. Who is the man from Florida?
2: All right. We have a man hit in the face with a shoe on a roller coaster. And he was actually able to return it to the person who lost their shoe after they got off the said roller coaster.
4: So is that a good news story?
2: It's kind of like, ow, you suck.
4: Right.
2: But also like, it's fine. Here you go. Have your shoe back. I mean, so it could have been bad.
4: Right.
2: But it had a happy ending.
4: Why was the shoe off the first person's foot?
2: That I don't know. That I don't know.
4: My God, you know what I love to do on a roller coaster? Take my shoes off and fling them and swirl them in the air.
5: Those details have still not been released. This is an evolving situation.
4: Lost one. Sorry.
2: Next, we have a truck hauling a porta potty pulled over because it was ejecting.
4: Yes, it was.
2: Stuff. Toilet paper, not great.
4: Blah.
2: Gross.
4: Blah.
2: And last but not least, we have a man getting in a fight with a machete in a Publix parking lot.
4: Oh, I like him. I like a machete in a Publix parking lot. Okay, the rule of three. If it happened at a Walmart or it involves some sort of sword,
5: it is a sword
4: or a blade, that's a machete.
2: Yeah.
4: Or nakedness.
2: It's got 99%
4: of the time. It's a man from Florida, but
2: this was in a Publix, though. This is classy. This is classy
4: public.
2: Machete.
4: Bogos. That's good. Gotta like it. 855-400-9475.
2: You're looking for your knife sound effect, weren't you?
4: I was, actually.
2: It's right there.
4: I know. But I gotta fade this out, make sure that gets going, and then all of a sudden, then I can do the knife thing. See?
2: Yeah.
4: 855-400-9475.
2: So worth it.
4: Who do you think is the man from Florida?

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1: 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Who's this?
2: This is Denise.
1: All right, Denise, a man from Florida, we want you to enjoy a $50 gift card to Pig Beach Barbecue. Take your favorite morning show with you. Here are your stories.
3: We have a man hit in the face with a shoe on a roller coaster, but was actually able to return it to the person who lost it. A truck hauling a porta potty pulled over for ejecting material. And a man getting in a fight with a machete in a Publix parking lot.
1: All right, who do you think is the man from Florida?
4: I'm going to say number 3, the man with the machete.
1: Man with a machete in Publix.
3: Yes, babe, that's correct.
1: Yeah!
3: Very nice. Well done. Well done, darling. Well done.
1: All right, where did the boob lose his shoe?
3: I'm sorry, what? All I heard was boobs. What? What?
1: You know, they say if the boob fits, where?
3: I'm distracted.
1: Where's the shoe?
3: Georgia.
1: Denise, that means have $50 to Pig Beach Barbecue. Congratulations.
4: Thank you so much.
1: Might I suggest the brisket to die for?
3: Hold on. Oh my God, I want brisket.
1: Oh, I know, right? Hold on the line. Have a great day, and thanks for listening.
4: Thank you.
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7: 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We have one new accident to avoid here in Palm Beach County. You'll find it southbound on I-95 just south of Forest Hill Boulevard. 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

0: Okay. I don't think we've ever done this before.
1: I don't think so either, but...
0: Well, you got a text from, what, Melanie?
1: I did. I got a text in from one of our listeners and an email, and then she, like, emailed our boss, and I was like, what is going on? And she wanted to, like, us to help her out with something.
0: And surprise your boyfriend with something.
1: And surprise her boyfriend with something. Yes, right. We normally don't do that, but I don't know. I just thought it was really cool, and we liked it when we get to be a part of something special.
0: All right. All right.
2: Well, I'm all for it.
0: Surprising people on the phone? Absolutely.
1: I know. We're so good at that. It normally works out. Has anybody ever heard of Forgive and Forget?
0: All right. We will call Melanie next in, and she'll explain. Wow.

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1: So, when you guys text the show, Chelsea answers it.
2: Oh, yeah. Somebody was surprised last night at the secret session when I was like, so I'm the person on the text line. They're like, really? Yes, it's
1: right.
2: Me.
1: And that's the deal.
2: It's me.
1: When you call, I answer. When you text, she answers.
2: It's me.
1: So, you got
2: the
1: this
2: text. What the hell you
1: do, Rico? No, don't try to explain.
2: Don't do anything. No.
1: So explain what happened in the text.
2: Got a text, got an email as well. Also emails, you can email us and we get those as well here. Asking if you and I could help, our listener, Melanie. She wanted to surprise her boyfriend with a trip that she had purchased for them. Nothing that she's won from the station. This
1: right.
2: wasn't like a giveaway that we were doing. This was hers. But she just thought it would be fun.
1: Right.
2: Instead of just like telling him, she wanted to do it on the air.
1: All right. We have
2: us to do it.
1: And we have Melanie on the phone. Melanie, how you doing?
3: I'm doing a lot better now.
1: All right. So Melanie, you sent us a text earlier this week, and what is it that you want us to do for you?
3: So I'm trying to surprise my boyfriend with a trip to Nashville, and I've been trying to think of ways to tell him, and I have nothing. What would be better than getting it from you, you know?
1: So what you're saying is you're scraping the bottom of the barrel for
2: ideas.
1: And
2: all you could find was no one else available.
1: And we're your panic button.
3: You guys are awesome.
1: Well, that does it. Well, you can
2: fine.
1: Say compliments us
2: sold.
1: And we'll do anything.
2: Sold.
3: They say you can phone a friend. I'm phoning you guys.
2: Oh, my God. So, wait, have you guys ever been to Nashville before?
3: I have. He hasn't. And he's a grown man. He needs to go.
1: Oh, yeah.
2: So you're surprising him with this trip?
3: Yeah, flights, hotels, it's all taken care of. He just needs to pack.
2: How cute are you?
1: And is this a special occasion?
3: No, we're just trying to live, you know?
2: Hell yeah.
1: God, best girlfriend ever.
2: I love you. Like, wow. I literally love you. Okay, so how do you want to do this? Do you want us to just, like, get him on the phone?
3: I'm open. I honestly would love to prank him in some way. He deserves some sort of, like, you know.
2: Tim, you're good at that.
1: Sure.
2: How,
1: let's do the prank.
2: Because doesn't he own, like, a tree business or something?
3: Yes, he does own a tree business. He will definitely answer his phone.
2: You want to call and complain about a tree?
3: I don't know.
1: I got it.
2: Okay. Let Tim do it. I suck at lying.
1: What's his name?
2: Leary lies really well.
1: Thank you.
3: His name is Craig.
2: All right.
1: Hold on the line, and we'll get Craig on the phone, okay?
3: Okay.
1: All right, hold on a second. All right, I've got Craig's number right here. And up. All right, his name is Craig, and he owns a tree company?
2: Yes.
1: Why are you whispering?
2: I don't know. I feel like that's what we should be doing.
1: We're on a 100,000-watt radio station.
2: Shh, quiet.
4: Hello, this is Beaver Trees.
1: Yeah, hi. I was wondering, how much is a cord of firewood?
4: You need a cord of firewood?
1: Yeah.
2: Is that a thing?
4: It's generally $250 for a 4x4 crate.
1: Okay, I'm going to need 8 crates.
4: You're going to need 8 crates.
1: Yeah, I'm really cold.
4: Okay.
1: Chelsea, shut up.
2: I can't do this.
1: Is this Craig?
4: Yeah.
1: Hey, Craig, it's Tim and Chelsea over at New Country 103.1. How you doing?
4: Hey, how's it going?
2: Oh, it's great. We're great.
1: Doing well.
2: Apparently we're cold, you jackass.
1: I was getting a bunch of firewood until somebody started laughing in the background.
2: I'm not good at this. You should have not had my mic on.
1: All right, hold on. Hey, Craig, the reason we're calling is we actually have your girlfriend on the phone. Are you there?
2: Melanie?
4: Yeah,
1: all right, Melanie, we have Craig on the phone.
2: It did not go well when we just asked for firewood.
1: No, going really well, and somebody ruined it.
2: Okay.
1: It was a blonde chick who's sitting right over there.
2: I suck at this, okay?
1: All right.
2: I give it.
1: Melanie, go for it.
3: Hey, babe, I just wanted to let you know that we're going to Nashville next month, and everything's taken care of.
4: What? We're going to Nashville?
3: Yes, your number one spot.
1: That you've never been to.
4: Nice.
2: This was so cute. She literally just, like, called us and texted us and asked if we would, like, be a part of her. This is all her. Like, this is nothing to do with us. She went out and, like, bought this trip for you guys on your own and just wanted to use us to, like, surprise you. And this is so fun.
1: See, Chelsea's putting it nicely. This is actually what happened.
2: Oh,
1: Melanie called us up and said she had no ideas left in her mind of how to surprise you with this. And we were the absolute dirge of the barrel.
4: Well, got my
1: but it still works. Dude, you're going to Nashville. How cool is that?
4: That is pretty awesome.
2: Oh, I love this for y'all. Well, great. Love this.
3: I appreciate you guys.
1: And honestly, how much would eight crates of wood be again?
2: Seriously, we don't need wood, you giant Momo.
1: Fall is coming. Fall is coming. Well, you guys
2: have fun.
1: Have an amazing time.
2: Send us pictures.
1: Thank you so much for texting us. We love doing this.
4: Thanks,
3: you're amazing.
4: Guys.
3: Thank you so much.
2: You're amazing. Have a great day, you guys. Love you.
1: See you guys.
3: Bye.
2: Bye.
4: Bye. Bye.

0: Less than 3 minutes away, we're going to tell you how you can win not only tickets to Jordan Davis when he comes to Hard Rock, but backstage meet and greet passes as well.
1: So cool.
0: And
1: so cool.
0: And it starts tomorrow
1: Kicking
0: morning.
1: Tomorrow.
0: Top Few Things is next with Tim and Chelsea.

0: three things you need to know to start your day with Tim and Chelsea.
1: I'm sorry, what?
2: He's in the room.
1: Who? You might as well describe him.
2: Grover.
1: Okay, the big boss. He's in the room. Listen, we're going to tell you how to get tickets and backstage passes to Jordan Davis. It starts tomorrow, just after 6. We'll tell you that in just a minute. Welcome to Thursday, everybody. Top three things you need to know. Last night's Powerball, nobody won it. The jackpot goes up. Rico, QAI Arthur.
3: There was no winner of the $786 million Powerball jackpot for the drawing held on Wednesday, August 5th, 2026. That means the drawing on Saturday, August 8th, 2026 will be worth $856 million with a cash option of $372 million.
4: I'm going to go make a ham sandwich. Sandwiches are delicious. You really feel the emotion from Arthur. I mean, it's like he's broken, he's cold, he's hungry.
1: Here's what I've learned about the media after nobody wins a giant jackpot. Nobody wants to talk about it because they're all pissed that they lost.
4: Over to you, Arthur.
1: Right.
4: Oh,
1: so
4: my God.
1: The next drawing is Saturday, and it's going to go up to $856 million. There is a new trailer for Violent Night 2.
4: Which apparently you missed the first one. We've
1: Thank
4: here
1: God,
4: today.
1: Because this is the most brutal thing I've ever seen on film. It stars David Harbour as Santa Claus, and if you're on the naughty list, he just kills you. So it's kind of like...
4: I mean, it's a literal. It's literal. If you're naughty, you die.
1: You die.
4: It's the end game.
1: In Violent Night 2, he's on the naughty list, and Mrs. Claus, who's played by Kristen Bell, has to come save him.
5: I got reinforcements coming.
6: Nikki! Get your own man. He's taken.
7: That's my wife! You're in trouble now!
1: I don't know what to make of this movie. Is this a horror film? Is this a comedy?
4: It's a horror film, of course. But the craziest thing to me is, like, you know, I had to wait like 20 years for a sequel to Devil Wears Prada. And we get a sequel of this within like
1: the trailer is brutal. I mean, it's really, really
4: graphic. It's a horror film, Timothy.
1: Don't do that to the Red Guardian.
8: I'm Alexis Shostakovich.
4: Oh, my God. He plays other characters.
8: Guardian.
4: He's in Stranger Things.
1: Sure, he's great, but
4: Let
1: he's the
4: go.
1: Red Guardian.
4: Oh, my God. Marvel dork.
1: Jordan Davis is coming to Hard Rock. We not only have tickets, but we have backstage passes as well.
4: Yes, we have 5 pairs of tickets and these backstage meet and greets. He's going to be at the Hard Rock Live August 14th. Show is Jordan Davis is just awesome. And this is so fun. Kicks off tomorrow morning, 6 a.m., so set yourself a little alarm reminder. You need our new Country 103.1 mobile app. You got to be registered, logged in, and then anytime Jordan Davis plays, it'll pop up there. You just tap the track.
1: Not to ruin anything, but right after we sign on, we're playing Singles You Up around 6:03. So
4: wow.
1: Everybody
4: even said the song. Wow.
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1: Just spoiler alert.
4: Jesus, tell him what's behind the curtain, Larry.
1: Do not go anywhere. 9:15 this morning. Yeah, Diener's in, host of the UAP podcast. Aliens, government conspiracies, UFOs. He's got it all covered. Mm-hmm. 2 words about what he's talking about today. Alien graveyards. Yeah. Stephen Diener's coming up at 9:15 with Jim and Chelsea.
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9: 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Beginning I-95 southbound just south of Forest Hill Boulevard. You'll find the second on Lake Osborne Drive just north of Lantana Road. 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
5: Today's forecast calls for more scattered showers. 85% humidity, a high of 88 and a low of 80.
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1: I've realized that the word quantity is all relative to my daughter. Example? Sure, I have one. Here we go. So I agreed to swap cars with the kids because I'm going to bring the car in to get oil changed, a little tune-up here.
2: Oh, right, that's now. Nice.
1: So last night, Karen goes, hey, listen, before Dad takes the car in, is there gas in the car? Sean says, oh, yeah, there's gas. Sure, absolutely. Bye-bye. Go. I get in the car this morning.
2: You're such a, I don't say this often to you. You're a good dad. I know it's weird. I know.
1: Whoa.
2: But like,
1: are we recording this?
2: I mean, your kids are of an age where they should be able to take the car in themselves and be responsible and get it done. And you do it for them. And I think right. That's really nice of you.
1: And well, thank you. I'm uncomfortable.
2: I know. Me too. Same, girl. Same. Uh huh. Yeah, it's weird.
1: Is this how you feel when I compliment you?
2: Yeah, it's so awkward, and right. I'm just like, I don't know. It feels like there's a hit coming. Is there like a laser on the side of me right now? You know what I'm saying?
1: Rocco, get her!
2: I know. Okay.
1: But thank you. So I get, I don't know how to get out of it.
2: Still not good at it.
1: So I get in the car this morning, and miss, oh yeah, there's gas. Sure, absolutely. Bye now. See you guys later. All of a sudden, this needle is trying. It's like when this needle looks like it's trying to do its 100th sit-up, and it's just like it can right. barely get above the E.
2: Uh-huh.
1: And I'm like, what is your definition of, yes, there's gas in the tank? Technically, you're not wrong. Two drops does not make.
2: If there's a number bigger than zero,
1: right.
2: then yes. Three, we're good.
1: Right, absolutely.
2: Three, solid.
1: This car is running on memories of gas.
2: Two, awesome. One, we got time.
1: This car's going up the road going.
3: Dear Tim, it is your friend, the Buick Envista. Life has been hard here out on the Great Plains, for there is no fuel in my tank. I'm only remembering the days when the tank was full and I was a happier vehicle. Maybe someday we can stop at a racetrack and fill that tank up again. Until then, I'd get the horses ready because that's the only way my butt's going to get across town.
2: So did you stop and fill
3: Signed
2: up?
3: Signed Buick and Vista.
2: XOXO. Did
3: you? Heart emoji, heart emoji.
1: Did I fill up on the way in?
2: Yeah.
1: No.
2: Oh, my God.
1: I was rolling the die.
2: Oh, my God.
1: Because that way I can get madder at her.
2: Oh, my God.
1: I ran out of gas on the way to work. So there.
2: Did I pass the racetrack when I turned in after I went by Rachel's? Yes.
1: She does not know where the gas station
2: is. That is not
1: are.
2: The point. Way to stick it to her, Leary.
1: Yeah, right. That'll learn her. Okay, that's.

0: Do not go anywhere. Stephen Dieter, host of the UAP podcast, UFOs, aliens, government conspiracy theories. Today, alien graveyards.
1: Oh, God. What is that?
0: Well,
1: did I really need to be buried?
0: When an alien dies,
1: oh, shut up,
0: we say goodbye by burying them properly.

0: and Chelsea on New Country 103.1.
1: I think this segment is going to Diener's head. Because, like, every week
2: Do you think it was the rose petals that he threw for himself when he walked in the door today?
3: You guys noticed that? Sorry. It felt appropriate.
1: Like, segment's supposed to go down at 9:15. He meanders in at 9:14:57.
2: The request for green M&Ms only is a bit much.
3: I like those.
2: I know.
3: You want from me?
2: Me too.
3: Yeah, they're very
2: best,
3: good.
2: The best flavor.
1: Okay. Host of the UAP podcast, we're talking UFOs, aliens, government conspiracy theories, Stephen Diener. And we're talking about alien graveyards, dude?
3: Yeah.
1: Seriously.
3: Yeah, I gave you... We were talking yesterday, and I said to Tim, I'm like, how does this sound? Alien graveyards. He goes, done. Watch out. Let's do it.
2: Seriously, I hate this show.
1: I didn't need anything more.
3: No, that's it.
1: Proceed.
2: What's worse is this morning, I walk in, and I'm checking the text line from, like, our, you know, stuff last night, and it's somebody's, like, one of our listeners is like, have you listened to Diener's podcast yet that just posted? It's amazing. And I'm like, no! Because
1: yeah.
2: I listened to him at 9.
1: Yeah, don't read into that. That was just Diener texting.
2: High commodity you are these days,
3: that's
2: friend.
3: Right.
1: All right, tell me about graveyards. I need to hear this.
3: All right, so here we go. Here's the crazy. You know, I always come out with like some type of caveat to all these things. So I try to catch you guys off guard a little bit, because if I just say alien graveyards, it's like, all right, well, you know, so well, that could be anything. How about something?
1: Who hasn't seen that?
3: It could be anything, whatever.
2: It's next to my grandma. What? What are you doing?
3: Someone in Boston the other day. What's the big deal?
2: God.
3: But this one goes back to 1897. And this is why I've always found this story so interesting. So we go to, where was this? Aurora, Texas. And the year of this has always struck me as really interesting, because you talk about 1897, you had nothing but like dirigibles at that point, like in Europe. This is what, 15 years before, no, I'm sorry, not 15 years, what, like 10 years, whatever it is, before the Wright brothers started flying.
2: Flow.
3: Yeah.
2: Oh.
3: So we didn't have any flying machines in 1897 that were out in the public. Also, it's hard to explain the way like we do today. We see some of these things and we're like, maybe it's a military experiment. Some of these, you know, these like top secret ships
2: or something else.
3: Yeah.
2: Right.
3: In 1897, it's hard to explain away as a military experiment in
2: is
3: the sky.
2: Amazon Prime package coming?
3: Here's my Amazon drone delivery.
2: God,
1: is that
2: God.
1: Michael J. Fox in the flux capacitor?
2: Did they bring the churn for my butter?
3: Churn from my butter.
2: Fantastic. Drop it right here.
3: There was no churn in this, Chelsea.
2: Right.
3: There was a body. Because what ends up happening here is, yes.
1: There's a body that they found?
3: There's a body. This is 50 years before Roswell. So think about Roswell, right? July 1947. We look at that. That's like the big
2: origin,
3: one.
2: The original. Yeah.
3: Right.
2: The OG.
3: That's exactly
2: it. OG, if you will.
3: But this is 50 years before Roswell in Texas. And there's people out there in their, you know, farms, in their yards, their
2: wagons.
3: Fields. Yeah, they're churning butter.
1: Covered wagons.
2: Butter.
1: Getting dysentery on the Oregon Trail.
2: Butter.
3: Oh, no.
2: Guns and butter.
3: All the above.
2: Okay.
3: And they see.
2: Gorf. Or
3: they
2: what do they
3: see Gorf. He's flying over. This was not an airplane with a banner. This was Gorf going over the fields.
1: Extend your car's warranty.
2: 50 cent pints tonight at the OK Corral.
3: Oh, God,
2: I can't
3: sorry,
2: do this.
3: I'm
2: I can't.
3: Sorry.
2: All right.
3: So this thing comes flying over. It's a cigar-shaped craft, which is interesting because that's one of the main shapes you hear about a lot. Of course, you have the saucer, you have like the tic-tac, and you have the elongated shape. They call it the cigar shape. And this was that.
2: That's a clean version.
3: And it crashed.
2: Sorry. I'm a little feisty
3: today. You're spicy
2: today. I'm a little hungover, so that's what happens.
1: What's that noise coming over our head?
2: I really shine. God.
3: This thing crashes.
2: The power button right there.
1: They run out of battery?
2: Okay.
3: I guess. Into a windmill. And then we go. I'm assuming I'm out of time, so I don't want to take you guys over.
1: Yeah,
3: should we come back?
1: Because Gorf just ran into a windmill.
3: Yes, because there is a body in this thing. It's insane.
2: I gotta Google it. Hold
3: 1897.
2: 1897, yes. Windmill crash.
1: I love the fact that Diener is now to the point where he's calling his own teases. Like, I'll continue this the next time I'm
2: all right,
1: on.
2: Guys, we're gonna wrap this up.
1: Rico, would you roll us to the break, please? Diener's done.
0: 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And we're not just sending you to the show for free. You're going backstage to meet Jordan, too.
4: Jordan Davis. 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
1: Dear Gorf.
2: Oh, so
1: it
2: sad.
1: It is your friend Norak from Glurg 5. The year is 1867.
3: 97.
2: That's okay.
1: To those humans. Unfortunately, I have ruined your cigar-shaped spaceship by driving it into a windmill.
2: Riding home.
1: And I died.
3: I hope you're telepathically receiving this message.
1: You might want to tell the others to hold off for another 50 years.
2: Oh, too soon.
3: Too soon. It was in 1897.
2: I'm still in mourning.
3: I think we can have a little fun with Gorg's death.
2: You know what? Actually, on that note.
3: Oh, God. Here we go.
2: So, before I finish the story, I guess this is a good time to tell you that this alien actually had a name. This alien that they found in the crash wreckage of 1897.
3: What, was he wearing a name tag?
1: Hi, my name. Hello, my name is Blorf.
3: They pulled it out. Oh, it's so crazy! He actually came with a name tag and a shirt he was wearing that said, "I am an alien."
1: Please return to Argon 5.
2: No, his name was Ned.
1: I was actually going to guess that.
2: No, you're going
1: to
2: guess that.
1: I swear to God, I was going to guess that.
3: So, how do you know his name was amazing. Ned?
2: The people just gave it to him.
3: So we get Ned.
1: I named the alien after our firstborn.
3: You know what? Then fine. From now on, I am Princess Consuela. Shut up.
2: Technically.
3: Yeah, they just gave him a name. Yes.
1: Like he had a wallet going. Well, let's see what his ID says.
3: He did have a name.
1: Well, it says his name is Ned.
2: It's like in Castaway, he opens up the wallet.
1: Is this a fake ID? It doesn't look like him.
3: Oh my God.
2: No way, he's 40.
1: So,
2: yes.
1: What did they do with his body?
2: So they find Ned in the open field in the crash wreckage. And they decide, we're going to have to bury this body. And it gets reported in the local newspaper there in, where was it? Aurora, Texas. And
3: right there on the one page.
2: Yes, that's right. Yes. Not a lot of printing capability.
3: Front and back.
2: But gosh darn it.
1: Stop the print. Go nail this over to the tree. This is headlines happening. Ned's dead. No, not the Johnson boy.
3: Oh, my God.
2: R.I.P. Ned.
3: We'll eventually get there.
2: So this little alien guy, they find the body. And at this point, they're like beside themselves because they're like, what do we do?
1: Turn your mic on.
2: It's 1897. We don't know how to handle this alien crash wreckage. What's happening? But it's like known throughout the town.
1: What do we do?
2: Throughout this community that something strange has happened. And so
1: let's have a meeting in the church.
2: The farm. Town hall. You have the farmers coming and everybody coming in.
3: They just...
2: You know, treat it like any other crash because they know what else to do. You're not calling the army. You're not calling, you know, the FBI and the CIA.
3: Somebody get on the horn.
2: What are you supposed to do? Call the cavalry? I don't know.
1: Let me ask you this.
2: Yes.
1: In 1897, how many crashes were there?
2: Well, actually, it's funny you ask that, Tim.
1: Oh, God.
3: Why do you open your mouth?
1: I'm curious. That's my job.
2: In 1897, this is what they would call a UFO flap. And this is one of the earliest ones recorded where they actually had thousands of reports in local newspapers throughout the country at that time in 1897 of people seeing cigar-shaped craft. So this wasn't a one-off. So I'm actually glad you asked that because this was part of like a whole sighting thing that was going on.
1: Did they all crash?
3: They were all fleets and they were all ran out of gas.
2: Yes.
3: None of us masked the mask on this.
1: Either that or they're hovering over Earth going, what do you mean there's a recall on?
2: I ignored that message.
3: Oh, my God.
1: I sent it to junk mail.
3: That is bananas.
2: Poor Ned. So they end up like, well, let's just have like a funeral. So they bring the pastor in. Then they have like a Christian burial rite for this alien.
3: Gina sings.
2: Yeah, you know. Amazing Grace. They do the whole thing. And they bury him there. And there's a tombstone. You can still go there to this graveyard. Yeah, yes.
1: Is Ned still in there?
2: Well,
3: here we go. Again.
2: You had investigators
3: go
2: out there.
3: You had somebody go and try to move the body, and there was no body there.
2: And there was no body there.
3: Of course there wasn't. I know this. I've read this story, Peter. Yes. Every time.
2: They tried to find the body, and it was either never there or it was taken. But they did find strange metal shards there that they could not explain of how these, you know, this type of metal, once they studied it, why was that there so long ago?
1: What metal was it?
3: Plutonium.
2: It's just, you know,
1: any antium, like Wolverine's claws.
3: Yeah.
2: Vibranium. Just like pieces of wreckage, yeah.
1: It's vibranium. He crashed in Wakanda.
3: Forever. Wakanda forever. Aurora, Texas will later be developed as Wakanda.
2: You're doing it.
3: That's my favorite movie.
2: Yeah, that's great.
1: Wakanda forever!
2: R.I.P. Ned.
1: Oh my God.
2: Yeah.
3: R.I.P. Ned.
2: It happened.
1: We're going to start a GoFundMe account for Ned's ancestors. You can log on to our Facebook page for that.

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1: You actually got texts in asking if we can bring Dina to one of the secret sessions.
2: Yes, multiple texts.
1: Right.
2: Multiple texts have asked if T.A., Walker of WPTV Shining a Light, and Diener will come to one of our secret sessions because everybody loves them and wants to see them and hang out with them.
1: All right, we will get both of them.
2: Yes.
1: To secret sessions. And by the way, thank you to everybody who came out last night for the secret session with the band Perry.
2: Oh, so much
1: fun. It was like one of the best ones ever.
2: It was.
1: I know we say that every time, but it is so cool.
2: We did get texting this morning. That was the best secret session we've been to, you know?
1: But
2: it's always somebody's favorite, which I love.
1: And I know Chelsea and I say this all the time, but seriously, there is no better event for us is that when we get out and we get to hang out with you guys and swap stories and
2: for
1: see what's
2: sure.
1: going on with everybody and
2: 100%.
1: Their families.
2: Yeah.
1: It's just the best feeling. So if you were there or if you didn't have a chance to get there, all the videos, all the pictures are on the New Country 103.1 Facebook page
2: and Instagram page. Yeah.
1: Where's that one you made this morning? Where'd you put that one?
2: I made like a little recap video. It's actually on my Instagram, which is Chelsea Taylor On Air. And then I shared it to New Country
1: because
2: I put some band Perry music to it, you know? Oh, thanks.
1: And you know what?
2: Thanks, Timmy.
1: It was really cool. We haven't seen these guys in a long time.
2: It is really cool, too. And one of my favorite stories from last night was, it was my, I don't know, maybe my second or third year working here. So this was like 10 years ago. We had Band Perry headline Rib Roundup.
1: Oh, wow. Okay.
2: And one of our listeners last night actually bought a Band Perry merch shirt.
1: Yes.
2: At Rib Roundup. And she wore it last night. And we were able to get her into the meet and greet with Band Perry. And I actually posted pictures of this as well. And they signed her shirt.
1: How cool is that?
2: Isn't that neat?
1: Because
2: I love those moments. It's my favorite. That's cool.
1: I told Kimberly, I'll never forget, the first time I ever saw them was in Nashville at the CMT studios.
2: Yeah.
1: And they had just come out with their first song, Hip to My Heart.
2: Mm-hmm.
1: And she goes, that was like 2008, 2009. I'm like,
2: Yep.
1: Where'd that time go?
2: Right.
1: I mean, but it was, and now she and her husband Johnny are doing it. He's just the greatest guy
2: ever. He's a sweetheart. Yeah, he's really nice.
1: And
2: nice
1: you know what? Kudos to Kimberly. A chick that has the cojones to wear a leather dress.
2: Black leather.
1: I mean,
2: talked about that. I was like, what are you doing? She's like, I packed in the dark this morning from home. My house is really cold. I didn't realize outside might not be as cold. And
1: wow.
2: She crushed it.
1: That takes some guts, Kimberly.
2: Right?
1: Check out all the videos and the pictures on the Facebook page and the Instagram page.
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Good morning to you. Welcome to your work day. It is Eddie E. I know you wish it was Friday, but look, we can get through today. Fingers crossed it's payday for you tomorrow. And then we start a good weekend. But how about some good country music first? It's a new Country 103.1.

day, Potts Farm was a place to go. Load a truck up, hit the dirt road. Jump the barbed wire, spread the word. 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King in a can and a Marlboro man. Jack and Jim were a few good men. Where you learn how to kiss and cuss and fight too.

tomorrow all day long. Your one-day shot at going backstage, hanging out with Jordan Davis. Going to be down at the Hard Rock this month. 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

only been here a few minutes. I already got a few workday requests. I will take care of getting your Nate Brown on, your Morgan Wallen, Stella Lefties coming up in about 10 minutes.

Beth, thank you for listening to Boynton Beach, working at her dentist office today. Do you give out lollipops when people leave the dentist? I used to get one when I was a kid. I didn't understand that. I just left a dentist. Now you're giving me sugar?

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15: Hey guys, it's Taylor Swift, and this is my new song, I Knew It, I Knew You.

gonna get your 11 o'clock hour going with Bailey Zimmerman. Got the new one from Kenny Chesney called Carry On. How about some Wagon Wheel from Darius Rucker? It's New Country 103.1.

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a couple photos of last night's secret session with the band Perry. Check it out. 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Don't worry, there'll be more you can come to. Just got to keep listening and stay on that mobile app, too, all day long. 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
1: 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Turn it up.

0: Hey, it's Tim and Chelsea. 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Or should I say, Chelsea, what country have you fallen asleep in public?
1: 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Whatever. Time zones are weird. Shut up.
0: Where have you fallen asleep in public tomorrow morning, 7 a.m.?

I know you're getting hungry. 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I want to get you in the mood to pig out at Pig Beach Barbecue. 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

0: 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And we're not just sending you to the show for free. 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
1: Hey, y'all. Lainey Wilson here. This is my new song, Phone Keys Wallet. And you heard it first right here, South Florida's New Country 103.1.

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That's what we're giving out, listening every single day. 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

0: 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I'm trying to win the tickets. 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

can never get lost driving to Pig Beach Barbecue because you will smell it on the way there. And you'll be like, we're getting closer. We're getting closer. Ah, yes, we are here. $50 tomorrow. Tim and Chelsea, 8 o'clock to Pig Beach Barbecue. Hey, it's not a-

0: Hey, it's Tim and Chelsea. Tomorrow morning, 7 a.m., where have you fallen asleep in public? Or should I say, Chelsea, what country have you fallen asleep in public?
1: It happens across waters. Okay, whatever. Time zones are weird. Shut up.
0: Where have you fallen asleep in public? Tomorrow morning, 7 a.m.

A show I have not watched yet. The movie turned into show, Cape Fear on Apple TV. Have you seen it yet? I have not. Do I waste my time binging, or is it not that good?

couple shows coming down to the Hard Rock. Got Brooks and Dunn coming here on August 29th. That is a Saturday. Got Billy Currington coming down October 8th. That is actually going to be on a Thursday. But both shows, we are giving you a whole week to get qualified. 40 hours, I know you're probably working. You can qualify for both in less than that. You got 25 hours is all you need for Brooks and Dunn.

0: Thanks, but since you're saving money, you can cover my lunch instead.
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14: Hey, what's up, everybody? 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

wrapping up that lunch hour. Going to get back to your desk soon. I will get your 1 o'clock hour with Jason Aldean, Stella Lefty, Bailey Zimmerman, all before 1:15.

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It is Eddie E on New Country 103.1. Fingers crossed, we're going to have a Mariah baby update tomorrow. If not, we'll probably have it for you by Monday. Don't worry, we won't keep you in the dark.

I know you don't want to think about food after you just ate, but we got barbecue, man. We can have a good weekend at Pig Beach. $50 for you. Grab it tomorrow morning, Tim and Chelsea at 8 o'clock.

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1: 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It's Jelly Roll. 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And you heard it first right here. 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

0: Hey, it's Tim and Chelsea. Tomorrow morning, 7 a.m., where have you fallen asleep in public? Or should I say, Chelsea, what country have you fallen asleep in?
1: Well, it happens across waters, okay? Whatever. Time zones are weird.
0: Where have you fallen asleep in public tomorrow morning, 7 a.m.?

0: All right, this is the one I'm going to tailgate to, get in the gates as soon as they open. Dan O'Shea, Tyler Hubbard, Josh Ross, all coming together. Saturday, October 17th, right here in West Palm, I Think Financial. We're giving you the whole month of August, whole month of September. Get you qualified. You can do it a couple times, too. 75 hours within that month throws your name in the hat, and I hope to see you at the show.
1: Hey, it's Chelsea. 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

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It is Eddie E. today saying hello to our ER nurses working at Jupiter Medical Center, Wellington Regional, Palms West. 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

Got to get these requests taken care of because you seem to pile them up over the past half hour. And I ignored them, so I'm sorry. What's up? It's Eddie E on New Country 103.1. I got Dylan Marlowe, Cody Johnson, Kenny Chesney's doing Carry On. I get a request for Dirt on My Boots from John Party. We'll play next.

0: Hey, it's Tim and Chelsea. Tomorrow morning, 7 a.m., where have you fallen asleep in public? Or should I say, Chelsea, what country have you fallen asleep in public?
1: It happens across waters, okay? Whatever. Time zones are weird. Shut up.
0: Where have you fallen asleep in public tomorrow morning, 7 a.m.?
2: 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You probably smile like that all the time. I don't mean to bother.

0: couldn't get through my show without mentioning the West Palm Beach Beer Festival. Because, you know, I'm going to be there. First point in line. Saturday, August 27th. This is 6 to 10 p.m. Trying all sorts of beer from all over the place. And it's going to be at Bryant Park in Lake Worth. 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

what do you say we kick off the afternoon? A couple back-to-back Lukes. I got Luke Bryan and Luke Combs on the way after Bailey Zimmerman on South Florida's New Country 103.1. Thanks for jamming.

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Not only do we have your tickets, but we're going to send you backstage to meet Jordan Davis. All right? Think about that backstage photo, you and your concert buddy with Jordan. Friday,

0: 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And we're not just sending you to the show for free. 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
17: Hey, y'all. This is Graylin James, and this is my new single, Water at a Wedding.

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By the way, Grayling James, no stranger to Nashville. Dude's been around, probably written one of your favorite songs. One of your favorite Morgan Wallen songs. Also wrote Jordan Davis's Next Thing You Know. It's New Country 103.1.

0: Hey, it's Tim and Chelsea. Tomorrow morning, 7 a.m., where have you fallen asleep in public? Or should I say, Chelsea, what country have you fallen asleep in public?
1: It happens across waters, okay? Whatever. Time zones are weird. Shut up.
0: Where have you fallen asleep in public tomorrow morning, 7 a.m.?

0: 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I want you to get rewarded for it. How about some concert tickets? 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
5: 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Turnpike North, an accident on the X ramp to Atlantic Ave West. I-95 North, an accident just after Cypress Creek Road. I-95 South, an accident on the approach to High Meadows Ave and another on the approach to Glades Road. And West Palm Beach, State Road 7 North, an accident just before Old Hammock Way. Hypoloxo Road East, an accident just after Haverhill Road. And then Broward, Oakland Park Boulevard West, an accident at Power Lane Road with heavy traffic back to Andrews Ave. This traffic is service of Massage Envy and the Traffic Center. I'm Sharina.
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21: From the WPBF 25 First Warning Weather Center, I'm Chief Certified Meteorologist Chris Martinez with a look at South Florida's certified most accurate forecast. Tonight, warm and humid, a few showers around, temperatures down in the upper 70s. Then as we head into Friday, another round of showers and storms, hot temperatures. Look for highs in the low 90s.
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Luke Combs made history over across the pond. Wembley Stadium, which is a massive stadium, sold out three nights. The only country star to ever do that. And boy, was it rocking. New Country 103.1. Another

0: Hey, it's Tim and Chelsea. Tomorrow morning, 7 a.m., where have you fallen asleep in public? Or should I say, Chelsea, what country have you fallen asleep in public?
1: It happens across waters, okay, whatever. Time zones are weird.
0: Where have you fallen asleep in public tomorrow morning, 7 a.m.?

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2: 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Turnpike North, an accident just after Glades Road. I-95 North, an accident just after Belvedere Road, with heavy traffic back to Southern Boulevard. I-95 South, an accident just beyond Gateway Boulevard. And still reporting an accident just before Glades Road. Heavy traffic now back to Linta Boulevard there. Atlantic Ave West, an accident at Northwest 10th Ave. University Drive South, an accident just after Broward Boulevard. And Marina Mile East, an accident on the approach to Southwest 30th Ave. This traffic is service of Massage Envy and the Traffic Center. I'm Sharina.
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5: What up? It's Nick Rivers for Greenway Kia of West Palm Beach here with Mike. 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
6: I put my wife in a new Kia. 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
8: Southwater weather tonight, going to be cloudy with occasional rain showers, heavy and torrential downpours at times, a low around 80. Tomorrow, going to see showers in the morning with some clearing during the afternoon, a high of 88 and a low near 81.
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0: Hey, it's Tim and Chelsea. Tomorrow morning, 7 a.m., where have you fallen asleep in public? Or should I say, Chelsea, what country have you fallen asleep in public?
1: It happens across waters, okay? Whatever. Time zones are weird. Shut up.
0: Where have you fallen asleep in public tomorrow morning, 7 a.m.?

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I'm so excited. I love it. I can't wait for his new album, September 25th. His new one, Carry On, is next on New Country 103.1.

0: welcomes Jordan Davis to Hard Rock Live in Hollywood. Friday night, August 14th. 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
3: 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Turnpike South, an accident just beyond PGA Boulevard. The right lane is blocked. I-95 North, an accident on the exit ramp to Atlantic Ave East, and another on the approach to Okeechobee Boulevard. I-95 South, still reporting an accident just before Glades Road, with heavy traffic now back to just beyond Linton Boulevard. Australian up South, an accident on the on-ramp from Okeechobee Boulevard West and Hypoluxo Road West, an accident just after Adonis Drive, with heavy traffic back to Military Trail. 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I'm Sharina.
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21: From the WPBF 25 First Warning Weather Center, I'm Chief Certified Meteorologist Chris Martinez with a look at South Florida's certified most accurate forecast. Tonight, warm and humid, a few showers around, temperatures down the upper 70s. Then as we head into Friday, another round of showers and storms, hot temperatures. Look for highs in the low 90s.
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He opened up for Dierks Bentley, and I swear there were more people for Zach Top than there were for Dierks. 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
1: 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Turnpike South, an accident just beyond PGA Boulevard. The right lane is blocked. I-95 North, an accident on the exit ramp to Atlantic Ave East, and another on the approach to Okeechobee Boulevard. I-95 South still reporting an accident just before Glades Road, with heavy traffic now back to just beyond Linton Boulevard. Australian Ave South, an accident on the on-ramp from Okeechobee Boulevard West and Hypoluxo Road West. An accident just after Adonis Drive, with heavy traffic back to Military Trail. 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I'm Sharina.
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6: South Florida weather tonight, going to be cloudy with occasional rain showers, heavy and torrential downpours at times, a low around 80. Tomorrow, going to see showers in the morning with some clearing during the afternoon, a high of 88 and a low near 81.
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It's important. I need you fresh tomorrow. Tomorrow is a one-day-only Jordan Davis Tap the Track Challenge on the New Country app to win one of five pairs of tickets to see Jordan Davis and go backstage to meet him. 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
5: 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Turnpike North, an accident just beyond the Sawgrass Expressway. I-95 South, still reporting an accident just after Glades Road with heavy traffic back to just beyond Linton Boulevard. Hypoluxo Road West, also still reporting an accident just after Adonis Drive with heavy traffic now back to just past Lawrence Road. The Sawgrass Expressway South, an accident on the off-ramp to University Drive. And Hiatus Road North, an accident at State Road 84 East. 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I'm Sharina.
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19: Hey, I'm Stella Lefty, and this is my song, Boston. On a

smile when you hear that song from Stella Lefty, Boston. It's New Country 103.1. You know, the average amount of times that you listen to a song over the course of a year, 320 times. That song plays no less than 320 times in my head per day.

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1: 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Or should I say, Chelsea, what country have you fallen asleep in public?
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3: 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I-95 North, an accident reported just beyond Palm Beach Lakes Boulevard. I-95 South, an accident on the exit ramp to Sample Road. And the Sawgrass Expressway South, still reporting an accident on the off-ramp to University Drive. 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
11: South Florida weather tonight, going to be cloudy with occasional rain showers, heavy and torrential downpours at times. A low around 80. Tomorrow, going to see showers in the morning with some

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TikTok. 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

mean, they probably would agree. New Country 103.1. I'm Randy. They would probably agree that there should be a handbook to even know me. 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Luke Bryan.

0: Hey, it's Tim and Chelsea. Tomorrow morning, 7 a.m., where have you fallen asleep in public? Or should I say, Chelsea, what country have you fallen asleep in public?
1: It happens across waters, okay? Whatever. Time zones are weird. Shut up.
0: Where have you fallen asleep in public tomorrow morning, 7 a.m.?

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103.1. I'm Randy. Appreciate you having us on tonight. Some new music here from Girl Dad himself. He's a proud papa too. Cole Swindell is on New Country 103.1.

Tomorrow morning, we start tapping at 6 a.m. every time we play a Jordan Davis song. 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That'll kick off tomorrow morning with Tim and Chelsea. 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

0: She's going to be an American doll. 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Brooks and Dunn, pair of tickets to see them. Hard Rock Live on Saturday, August 29th, as well as Brad Paisley tickets in there, too, for that September show at the War Memorial Auditorium. It's pretty easy. 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
2: 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We have a VIP lane just for the people that bought cars at Greenway Kia West Palm Beach.
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